0: Get them feels. 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
1: Diva, girl, it feel like crab legs and cutwater outside.
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0: the cutwater with something
1: like
0: too.
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0: It's time, y'all. 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All that snow, we been through it. 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

0: like the ocean. 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
12: Mm-hmm. 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
13: What's up, Persian? 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
7: Mm-hmm. You already know Monday through Friday, 10 a.m. to 3 p.m. I got you covered with a whole lot of power. 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Like the latest, Miguel.
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21: Posted on the corner. Air day, hey, post it on the corner. Air day, hey, post it on the corner.

I knew I was destined to win. It's a whole bunch of losses I took on the chin. I just had to remember that jihad E. That jihad go. Lil' bro facing 20, he 20 years old. I'm 25, I done beat up the road. Went from New York to Texas and all the way home. Hey, I'm from the country. We put hot sauce on the porch.

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Putting hot sauce on a pork chop sandwich. 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I talked to some people that told me he probably could blow you, so need a little management. 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
0: This so fat. 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

0: 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This is historic.
1: 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Historic. 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
6: Instead of worrying about gun violence, worry about the lack of crabs. Where are the crabs?
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0: Even if a little make a chunk like a hurdle, girl, that a wham in a circle. Even if a little make a chunk like a hurdle, girl, that a wham in a circle. Even if a little make a chunk like a hurdle.
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2: Hey, Incognito, it's Mocha. I wanted to shout out the whole 313 because I'm in the G. And yes, I have my own business. Follow me on Instagram, Mocha the Mogul. And if you need to get your business in order, baby, I'm the one you call. All right, bye.
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1: Diva, girl, it feel like crab legs and cutwater outside.
0: Crab legs and cutwater. That's exactly what it feel like. They mixing. What? They mixing
1: Diva,
0: the cutwater with something
1: like
0: too.
1: I can't talk right now with my homegirls at the dice game.
0: It feel like a dice game outside for sure.
1: 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I'm like, oh, I like this type of weather.
0: 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We done been through it. All that snow, we been through it. We deserve this.
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1: I used to think about immature things. 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

cells on the clock. 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

0: my baby, Alamaze Talking 100 right here. B-Wins 19, can you hear me that quick Super Morning Show? I got your requests for Good Flirts, Baby King, Wale Watching Us, Dave Raindance, and Don Tyler Body, all coming up starting at 12:48.
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8: His Persian, a cold power to pee, baby. 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Just kidding. 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
10: Is there any hope in the future that Kelson and Miss Parker for real might become an item?
11: Do you like Parker? Like, is she your type?
12: She has a man.
13: He likes light-skinned girls with jet black hair.
11: He like pretty girls.
13: I am pretty girls.
10: Facts are where
11: that's debatable.
13: You know lovely. What? You know what's not debatable?
11: No.
13: You're fat. That's not
10: right,
13: debatable.
10: Guys, we gotta wrap this up.
11: No. Give me
13: you know
11: one
13: what?
11: Second.
13: And I might be ugly than somebody.
11: I know we gotta wrap it up.
13: But I look good to my mama and to my man.
11: You
13: okay?
11: Was ugly. I said you wasn't pretty. You're
13: and
11: beautiful.
13: Said,
11: you're
10: oh
11: beautiful.
10: My gosh.
11: See? You-
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0: U30 presents Cheers to 65, the birthday day party for Mert. Pre-Mother's Day vibes. 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And then Saturday night,
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1: I never knew a love, love, love, a love like this. 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To be honest, love, love too. 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Writing wrongs till they come with royalties and pub too.
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2: Who you with?
1: On the couch with my favorite sinner. I was about to, but you convinced us. Should I decorate her walls or log off to Pinterest? Never too late to meditate on emotional attachments. Even if I

0: 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We're going to let you play it back this week for Mother's Day. 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
4: The reality is we have again circled the moon with four astronauts taking pictures and returned safely for a cost of over $4 billion. The first trip to the moon in 1969 cost about $2.5 billion in today's money value, but the astronauts walked around, placed an American flag on the moon, took pictures, and returned safely. So my question is, what have these flights to the moon produced other than some very expensive pictures and, of course, made some rocket ship investors very wealthy? Has exploration of the moon brought us closer to finding a cure for cancer as numbers continue to rise? Or has exploring the moon helped us to figure out how to feed millions of Americans who go to bed every night hungry, many without shelter? Or is the reality that those in charge of spending our tax dollars are more concerned with their friends getting richer than they are about you and me being okay?
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let's get the party started. 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
6: Is there any hope in the future that Kelson and Miss Parker for real might become an item?
7: Do you like Parker? Like, is she a type?
8: She has a man.
9: He likes light-skinned girls with jet black hair.
7: He like pretty girls.
9: I am pretty girls.
6: Facts are weird.
7: That's debatable.
9: You know lovely. 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
7: No.
9: You're fat. You, that's not right, a
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7: No. Give me
9: you know
7: one
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9: I might be ugly to somebody.
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2: 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I'm talking to you, directly to you. You need a car, need to come see us.

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0: You 30 presents Cheers to 65. The birthday day party for Mertz. Pre-Mother's Day vibes. Wear white with a splash of color. 2 p.m. to 7 p.m. Grown, sexy, and nothing but good energy. 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

0: 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Coming up next, 322.
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11: The reality is we have again circled the moon with four astronauts taking pictures and returned safely for a cost of over $4 billion. The first trip to the moon in 1969 cost about $2.5 billion in today's money value, but the astronauts walked around, placed an American flag on the moon, took pictures, and returned safely. So my question is, what have these flights to the moon produced other than some very expensive pictures and, of course, made some rocket ship investors very wealthy? Has exploration of the moon brought us closer to finding a cure for cancer as numbers continue to rise? Or has exploring the moon helped us to figure out how to feed millions of Americans who go to bed every night hungry, many without shelter? Or is the reality that those in charge of spending our tax dollars are more concerned with their friends getting richer than they are about you and me being okay? 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
1: Ain't this what they've been waiting for? 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I used to pray for times like this, to rhyme like this, so I had to grind like that, to shine like this. In a matter of time I spent on some locked up in the back of the paddy wagon, cuffs locked on wrists. 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

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Then I bought that new Ferrari, hey, to rest in peace. 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
1: 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Historic. 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

Let's get the party started. See you at the bar, you was hardly talking. That's when I knew that your heart was scarring. Friends to lovers need a part to star in. Like, wait, babe, let me ask your pardon. This ain't Gucci, this is Prada, darling. If you want something, you can ask me.

0: Cypher, Rain Dance, David Timms right here. V1's Night CQ, I'm in a quick morning show. Rick Ross is out in Miami with the mix out coming up next, 3:45.
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And Baka got a weird case, why is he around? Certified lover boys, certified pedophiles. 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

lot. 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

0: time, what's the rush? 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
8: You're marshmallowish. 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
9: 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Where's my buzzer?
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0: Day. 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And then Saturday night,
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0: Boss Man D-Lo Motion Party. I don't know if you want the motion he got in that ocean. Man, doing 96, you on that Quicksilver Morning Show. That just didn't sound right coming out. No kind of way.
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0: My pork chop.
1: You just got robbed.
0: And Shay Parker.
1: Hey, hey.
0: Quicksilver pulled out his thing.
1: What?
0: Oh, wait a minute.
1: All right. Let's close out.
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9: Good morning.
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1: Dougie, you told me he been on some positive. Yeah, yeah. 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
1: Oh my God, Jess, can I try on your glasses?

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DBN heels. 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Strip club stunt, I'm a stunt hard. 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He Mr. Giddy done. I'm Mrs. One of One. Fall in love every time we link. He got me sprung.com. 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Yeah, we both outside. That's my t-

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0: 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B192Q, I'm on the Quick Some Morning Show. Anybody got Buddy Pass hookup? 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

0: Special request for I Don't Give a F. T Grizzly, Chris Brown, and Mariah Carey. That's right, I'm B192Q. Home of that Quick Sip Morning Show. Who is up next? I'm out of here. I'm about to go to CVS, or I'm about to go home chill till CVS open to get me some mucinex or something for my sinuses. If the weather would just make up its mind, I would be okay. 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

I'm Kathy Hughes, inviting you to join me in prayer. Oh, dear God of mercy, compassion, and love, we thank you and we praise your holy name. We sincerely apologize for our shortcomings and our unwillingness to consistently do thy will. As we acknowledge the blessing of being in business for 42 consecutive years, we pray that we may use the lessons of our experiences to uplift all who listen to our radio stations, all who watch our cable networks, and all who visit our digital platforms. Our instructions are clearly provided in Proverbs 31 and 8, which commands that we, quote, speak up for people who cannot speak for themselves. Protect the rights of those who are helpless. Speak for them and be a righteous judge. Protect the rights of the poor and the needy. So as we strive to be of assistance to those in need, whether in Florida or within our own families and communities, we ask God to direct our steps, and we ask you to continue to join us in our efforts. Amen and hallelujah. We'll be right back.

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Hey, welcome to the weekend, and thanks for choosing to wake up, of course, with the Quicksilver Morning Show, your number one morning show in real life. Give yourself a round of applause. You've made it another work week. And not just any week. We've been celebrating all week. There's so many national appreciation weeks this week. At first, let me start with the teachers. Shout out to all the teachers for Teacher Appreciation Week. You are appreciated. Also to all the correctional officers, it is your appreciation week as well. You're definitely appreciated. To all the nurses out there, happy Appreciation Week. And as my sister Tiffany, aka Foxy T Baby, be reminding me, it's also Firefighters Week as well. Now maybe it's just me, but I'm in agreement with Porkchop when he said, I think y'all need to get together and figure out who wants to keep this week. And y'all just separated. Not saying that we're not stronger together, but I just feel like when you talk about nurses, teachers, firefighters, correctional officers, we shouldn't be shouting y'all at the same time. Y'all deserve your own week just dedicated just to you. So maybe y'all can come together as a union, but like, all right, this is our week, this is your week, and all these weeks in a year, and all y'all just pile up in one week? Just think about it. All right, well, just know you're in the right place. If you want to go to the Roots Picnic, we will have tickets today before 10 a.m., but give me 5 minutes, we'll find out what is too damn early for. 92 Q.

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5: Mayor Scott. Peace. Mayor Scott.
6: Yes. He go to every show. Oh, he'd be on Oprah. Yeah. He'd be on Ellen. But he
7: Ellen.
6: Never
7: Ellen
6: bring
7: don't have a show no more, man.
8: It wasn't until Quick told me he banned you from baby oil that I said, all right, I can come in the studio.
6: Yo, you know what's funny? Your comedy is surpassed by your wit.
4: Man, Brandon Scott,
6: get over there and
4: you.
6: DJ. How about that? Oh!
9: Play responsibly.
10: I'm talking to the people that need a car today.
11: You think you know?
10: I'm talking to the people with bad credit that don't have a lot of money right now. I'm talking to the people that went to other dealerships and they denied them, couldn't get them approved. I'm talking to you, directly to you. You need a car. Need to come see us.

0: Day. Youth 30 presents Cheers to 65. 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Pre-Mother's Day vibes. Wear white with a splash of color. 2 p.m. to 7 p.m. Grown, sexy, and nothing but good energy. And then Saturday night,
1: Super Saturday.
0: DJ

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2: Yeah, Baltimore 92Q News Update brought to you by Leave. Happy Friday to you. We made it. And Arundel County Police are investigating an officer-involved shooting in Severn after a suspect was shot in the shoulder during an incident Thursday night on Pioneer Drive. A Pikesville woman is facing

0: 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So what it feel like outside to you?
1: Diva, girl, it feel like crab legs and cutwater outside.
0: Crab legs and cutwater. 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They mixing. What? They mixing
1: Diva,
0: the cutwater with something
1: like
0: too.
1: I can't talk right now with my homegirls at the dice game.
0: It feel like a dice game outside for sure.
1: Look, and you can tell it's nice outside, Diva. 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
0: It's time, y'all. 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All that snow, we been through it. 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
1: It's too early.
2: Too early? Too early for what?
1: It's too early.
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0: Happy Friday, of course. Thanks once again for waking up with the Quicksilver Morning Show. And it's not just any Friday. It is Mother's Day Friday. Give it a round of applause right now, Shay, if you don't mind.
1: It's time in my best Mariah Carey voice. And, you know, I don't have a good Mariah Carey voice. But moms, this is when the gifts should start to roll in.
0: Big facts.
1: If they haven't already, this is when you start to get a better idea of what the weekend is looking like.
0: And we're doing something special, of course, for the mom. So if you want to shout your mom out, do us a favor. Download our app. It's completely free, by the way. And go to the app. You'll see a microphone tab. You can actually record a message in our app to your mom. Say whatever you want. And then we'll actually play it live on the air. But we're going to start with a special shout out because we already have a mom in the building, and I'll do you the honors, if you don't mind, of introducing this young lady sitting across from me who is gorgeous. I thought it was a supermodel walking ahead. I didn't realize who it was. I said, is that Halle Berry?
1: Good morning. Welcome, my mom, my mommy. I still call my mom mommy, to the Quicksilver Morning Show, Miss Wendy Parker.
2: Hey.
1: Say good morning. You got to talk into the mic now. Just a little bit.
2: Good morning.
0: Hey, Mama Wendy.
1: She's
0: how
1: so
0: are
1: excited.
0: You?
1: She's just I'm so good. Happy.
0: All right, now let's
1: like
0: get it.
1: Like a pig in poop.
0: How is it being Shay's mom? Because she's a nice young lady. Is it as much joy as we get?
2: It's joy. It is joy. Yes.
1: How is it joy?
2: I enjoy. From the birth of her, watching her from especially the first 5 years of her life, I saw it all, her developing her personality, and then to watch her graduate from college and to become as prosperous, academically, intelligent, physically.
0: Talkative.
2: It's just, yes, very talkative, very comical.
0: Don't know how to shut up.
2: Feisty.
1: Not too much on me.
2: Yes.
1: Not too much.
2: She's been a blessing.
0: No, she is.
2: Really have, and I love her.
0: We all love Shay.
1: Aww.
2: And I'm getting ready to cry.
1: Yeah,
2: so.
1: She always cries all the time. All the time.
0: So we're celebrating the moms the entire show. Of course, it's still teacher and nurses and firefighters and correctional officers National Week, but today I want to focus on the moms.
1: Yes, we did a good week.
0: Mm-hmm.
1: We did a good week of recognizing all who should be recognized, especially those who keep the world moving and going.
0: Facts.
1: All right, but today through Sunday, it's about the moms.
0: You know what? Let's do something right now. Open the phone lines up. If you want to shout your mom out, you're in the car right now, you want your mom to know how much she is loved, start calling us right now.
1: 410-481-9292.
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9: Mm-hmm. You already know Monday through Friday, 10 a.m. to 3 p.m., I got you covered with a whole lot of power. 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
14: Baltimore 92Q traffic brought to you by BGE and Empower Maryland. Smooth sailing out this morning as we take a look at, let's hop on 795 southbound from Reisterstown towards the Beltway. No issues to report to you as we hop on the Baltimore Beltway and the inner loop of the Beltway from Charles Street towards Parent Parkway out there on the top side. Watch out for no issues to report to you, actually. Also, looking at the outer loop of the Beltway from, looks like, 95 towards Camp Meade Road, no issues. Also, hopping on 83, the Harrisburg Expressway out there, Baltimore County, no issues. And then you slide towards the JFX in the city, especially from like 695 towards Fayette Street downtown. We got no issues. Both the tunnels are clear this morning, the Fort McHenry and the Harbor Tunnel. 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

0: Happy Mother's Day Friday right here inside the Quicksilver Morning Show on 92Q. Friendly reminder, if you want to go to the Roots Picnic for free, that will happen this morning around 7:30 when we play Think Quick. But right now, Chop and Shay, it's all about the moms.
1: Yes. Good morning to all the moms out there, all of the aunties who have taking those kids underneath their wings.
0: All the granny
1: and
0: grands.
1: And raising them. The granny grands for show. And some, listen, in today's day, the great, great grand grand.
0: Oh, she only 35.
2: Let's go okay. Even further. What about the women out there that just being a friend of somebody that's going through it real bad?
0: Big facts.
2: Somebody might be locked up. Somebody might be passed away. And, you know, they took it upon themselves to, I'm going to look out for your kid for you.
0: We love y'all. Y'all definitely deserve all the praise. But right now, if you want to shout your mom out, call us up.
1: 410-481-9292.
3: Good morning, everyone. I want to take the time to shout out to my mom. She's not with us anymore, but I still want to take the time out to say I love you. She raised 9 beautiful children.
0: Mm-hmm.
3: And she got a heart transplant back in 2020, and COVID took her out.
0: Wow.
3: But I just want to tell my mama that all 9 of us love her so much. And she was such a blessing raising all 9 of us by herself.
0: And I'm sending you some extra love. I know exactly how it feels. I've lost my mom and my dad. So to yourself and to myself and to all the people out there who are celebrating your mom heavenly because she's not here in the flesh, I feel you. I see you. Sometimes it is difficult for us.
1: Yes.
0: But let's continue celebrating their lives because they're looking down on us as an angel every day.
1: Sending you so much love.
0: Thanks, man.
3: Thank you so much. You guys have a beautiful day.
1: You too.
4: Yes, I would like to wish my mother happy Mother's Day.
0: Absolutely. What's her name? Shout out.
4: I'm Loretta Harvey.
0: Hey, Loretta Harvey, baby.
1: Happy Mother's Day. Thank you.
0: Good morning.
5: Good morning. My mom name is Josephine Wells.
0: And tell us why she's the best mom in the world.
5: My mother is one of the best mothers. She's one of the strongest persons that I know. She raised 5 girls. We don't disrespect her or anything. My mother never cussed around her for anything.
0: You got
1: I know that's right, Miss Josephine.
0: Yeah.
1: 5 girls mother, and raised them well.
5: Yeah, but she said, look. And then when she said, look now, you know you're in trouble.
0: Never lied. Right, you be safe out there.
5: Yeah, all right, thank you. All right. Mother's a happy Mother's Day to your mother, Shay.
1: Thank you.
5: You're welcome.
1: Thank you.
0: Right. Good morning.
6: Good morning.
0: There you go. Who you shouting out?
6: I am shouting out my mom. Her name is Linda Loretta. And she is everything to me. That's my Retta girl. And this is from your oldest daughter, Shawnette.
0: I love that for you. You sound special for mom this weekend, okay?
6: Yes. Thank you. Have a good day.
1: Have a good one.
0: All right, man. We shout out to the moms the entire show. You can tag us on social, of course, at Quicksilver Show. 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
0: Give a round of applause for Mayor Brandon Scott, ladies and gentlemen.
11: Mayor Scott. Peace. Mayor Scott.
2: Yes, he go to every show. Oh, he'd be on Oprah. Yeah. He'd be on Ellen. But he
0: Ellen.
2: Never
0: Ellen
2: bring
0: don't have a show no more, man.
11: It wasn't until Quick told me he banned you from baby oil that I said, all right, I can come in the studio.
2: Yo, you know what's funny? Your comedy is surpassed by your wit.
0: Man, Brandon Scott,
2: get over there and
0: you.
2: DJ. How about that?
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6: And Baltimore 92Q News update on this Friday. We made it. 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Good morning to you again here. And Maryland State Police say a Mount Airy man is accused of impersonating an officer after allegedly trying to stop drivers on the Baltimore Beltway using flashing lights. Investigators are asking possible additional victims to come forward. The NAACP is trying to block Tennessee's new congressional map, saying it removes the state's only majority black district and could shift another House seat to Republicans. A Memphis lawmaker is also proposing the city consider leaving the state over the loss of political representation. The Orioles fell 4-3 to the Marlins on a walk-off, missing a series sweep, and returned to Camden Yards tonight for Tupac night to open a series against the A's. Make sure your family stays comfortable all season long. 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In the 70s today and sunshine, mostly cloudy tonight, then becoming partly cloudy and lows in the 50s. Mostly cloudy and the chance of showers tomorrow and temperatures in the lower 70s. Yeah. 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It's 49 degrees and sunny out on your Friday. We made it. 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

0: Big shout out to everybody that don't have their mom right now. 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

0: 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I won't say it like that, but you know what I mean. See you, baby.
1: See you soon. It's crazy.
0: All right, that's the apocalypse.
1: You're on the glory, child.
0: Can't wait to see you. Let me say that then. What's your mom's name, quick?
1: Cynthia, a.k.a. 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
0: Let's go, Miss Peaches. 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

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You already know, Miss Joanne, we got to take it to heaven real quick. EC, hold on. What's up, Yvette? Maria, Miss T, Miss Shirley, Miss Tracy, Ducky. 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
1: I got a DJ school called Quick and Easy DJs.
0: Watch your mouth. That was not my fault. Any, I looked down and was like,
1: any DJ that's been DJing for a while, but you need to brush up on your skills.
0: Yeah.
1: Go to quickandeasydjs.com.
0: We all make mistakes. And I ain't mad. I'm cool with that. Big shout out to all the mommies out there. Definitely for the ones of us that mommy ain't here no more, man. So
1: big facts.
0: Make sure this weekend is special. For those of y'all that's out here that still got your mom and you have a bad relationship with her.
1: Preach, not even preach.
0: Do me a favor. Just call her anyway.
1: Do yourself
0: make the call.
1: A favor.
0: You be the big one. Yeah, make the call. Bend that relationship. Go get some band-aids, some spiritual band-aids and mental band-aids. And you, because when she gone, she gone. And that's for any of us.
1: Yeah.
0: Y'all don't know, people like me and Quick would love, and Kelson would love to get 5 minutes with our mothers, yo, just for a hug. I take a 5-minute hug. We ain't got to talk about nothing. But I wish you was here. So happy Mother's Day to all the mothers out there that's really doing something big, man. And we love y'all.
2: I also have to say, happy Mother's Day to the late, the great, Ivory Collins Claude, my grandmother, maternal grandma, who raised me from the age of 5 all the way up. I miss you so much. The way I want to just call you to get a quick prayer, because I know your prayer is going to reach his ears. I miss you. Happy Mother's Day. You were the best.
1: It was something about the moms and grandmas' prayers, like, of course, like I say, we all shout out people we lost to my granny, grand, of course, to my mom, to my stepmom.
0: Yeah.
1: I've lost all the moms in my life. Shout out to Mama Kim on the way here, who's my wife's mom, who I call her mom now. But like, just think of like those prayers from your mom. And for anybody that's still above ground and doing something amazing, just know it's because of those prayers from your mom and your grandma.
0: Especially
1: those prayers are still working today.
0: Big shout out to the old grandmas. I no disrespect to the younger grandmas,
1: right,
0: but that old grandma that go to church, be in church all day,
1: 7 days a week,
0: board,
1: still wear a hat every Sunday.
0: Those grandmas.
2: That's my grandma.
0: Yes. So big shout out to Mildred Lee as well. That's my grandma.
2: Okay, because them grandmas teach you how to pray.
1: You ain't never lied. Now, with that being said, if anybody know Granny Grand Silver, to all the Silvers, y'all know where I'm going with this.
0: You better do
1: Granny
0: it.
1: Grand would teach us how to pray. However, Granny Grand is in the Guinness Book of Records.
0: Really?
1: For the longest prayer in the world. When Granny Grand started praying on Christmas Eve, we were all as kids, and now we miss it now, but we were like, oh my God. You look at your watch, I'm not exaggerating, 5 minutes have gone by. She's just getting started. She didn't even start crying yet.
2: A prayer is never too long.
1: 10 minutes go by. Then when she starts crying, she catches the Holy Ghost. So now she goes from praying to preaching.
2: Because God's been
1: good.
2: Now,
1: it's 20 minutes in, and we're all looking like, Granny, the food is looking good, smelling good. So then we'll start trying to wrap up by clapping. Oh, Granny, this is what she'll say. Oh, I'm not done yet. Y'all going to wait. So now you got to sit there. It'd be 30 minutes of prayer. Y'all think if any Silvers are up listening, text the Silver chat. They will tell you Granny Grand would pray for 30 minutes.
2: Did you start getting started 30 minutes earlier just to accommodate the prayer?
1: No. And I wish you would try to wrap her up.
0: Listen,
1: good luck.
0: My grandmother.
1: Guinness Book of Records.
0: It's Granny like
1: Grand.
0: Your grandma. I want to add one thing to that prayer, that long prayer.
1: Mm-hmm.
0: Don't let my grandmother start speaking in tongues.
1: That's what I'm telling you.
0: Game over after that.
1: When Granny start crying.
2: You can cancel Christmas.
1: When she start crying and catch the Holy Ghost, oh my God.
0: Tell my grandchildren, please watch over. Girl, I'm an 11 and a 7.
2: But all jokes aside.
1: I miss it. Now I miss it.
0: Yep.
2: But you're still living the life that those prayers yielded. And
1: facts.
2: I'm just always so thankful because I'm like, whoo, his mercy is good. I love to know somebody is praying for me.
0: My kids is covered in the blood of the Lamb.
2: My mama pray for me.
1: All right, okay, man.
0: Hey,
1: once again, we're going to shout the moms to the rest of the show.

0: Get them feels. So what it feel like outside to you?
1: Diva, girl, it feel like crab legs and cutwater outside.
0: Crab legs and cutwater. That's exactly what it feel like. They mixing. What? They mixing
1: Diva,
0: the cutwater with something
1: like
0: too.
1: I can't talk right now with my homegirls at the dice game.
0: It feel like a dice game outside for sure.
1: Look, and you can tell it's nice outside, Diva. I'm riding down the street, the dirt bike sound. I'm like, oh, I like this type of weather.
0: It's time, y'all. We done been through it. All that snow, we been through it. We deserve this.
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4: Give a round of applause for Mayor Brandon Scott, ladies and gentlemen.
5: 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Peace.
4: 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Yes, he go to every show.
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5: Yeah.
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5: Ellen
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3: I'm talking to the people that need a car today.
4: You think you know?
3: I'm talking to the people with bad credit that don't have a lot of money right now. 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

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Things are slow on 895 southbound from Boston O'Donnell Street moving towards the north end of the Harbor Tunnel. No issues moving towards the Fort McHenry Tunnel this morning on 95 here southbound from the split with 895. But traffic here on the outer loop of the Beltway on the east side is a little heavy this morning between White Marsh Boulevard and Providence Road. 100 westbound as you move here in Glen Burnie. Slow traffic between Ritchie Highway and Quarterfield Road this morning. 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Call Posner and Core. Dre Johnson this morning with traffic on BMO's 92Q, home of the Quicksilver Morning Show.

0: Shout out to Tim's, of course. Happy Mother's Day Friday to all the amazing moms out there inside the Quicksilver Morning Show right here on the Q. Myself, Chop, and Shay. Somebody wants to go to the Roots Picnic.
1: That's right, but you're going to have to think quick for them.
0: Mm-hmm.
1: And hopefully we get a mom. Hopefully
0: a mom.
1: We get a mom and a daughter duo.
2: Ooh.
1: Would be perfect.
2: You ain't lying.
1: Call us now, 410-481-9292.
0: Good morning! Uh-oh, family affair.
3: Yes, a family affair. This is Kay Zilay.
0: All right, mama. Good luck, mom.
3: Thank you.
1: Your first word is mama. M-A-M-A. Mama.
2: Oh, my God. Oh,
3: the dance with my mama. Your daughter.
0: Man, that's
1: what excuse me,
0: up,
1: mom.
0: Man.
3: Mama said no, no, no.
1: That's right. Hold we on, said on. No,
0: ma'am,
1: no,
0: ma'am.
1: No.
0: Ma'am, it's called Dance with My Father, not Dance with My Mama.
2: Yes.
4: Have a great day.
1: Ooh, she called up here and played
0: Dance
1: on a Mother's
0: with
1: Day
0: My Mama
1: weekend.
0: Again.
2: Played four songs that say mama, mama in it. Like, you take your pick.
0: Luther Vandross up in heaven like, that is my song.
2: Jesus.
0: For fathers.
2: Yes.
0: Quicksilver Morning Show.
3: Well,
0: here we go.
1: Your first word is mama. M-A-M-A. Mama.
3: I'm sorry, mama. Yeah. I never miss a hurt you.
2: Got you. Oh, Eminem.
0: That's a good one.
1: Good job.
0: Good one.
1: Your second word is baby. B-A-B-Y. Baby.
3: Baby.
1: Okay.
0: Okay.
1: One more word. And you in there for
2: you
1: the Roots Picnic this year. Your last and final word is day. D-A-Y.
0: Ooh.
1: Day.
0: Ooh.
3: A lovely day.
1: Lovely day.
3: Lovely day.
1: Lovely day.
0: Lovely day for you because you are the winner, baby.
1: Yes, congratulations.
3: Oh, my goodness. Don't do it. Shout out to my daughter while she calling me driving to school.
0: Well, y'all are going to the Roots Picnic May 30th and 31st in Philly with Jay-Z, Erykah Badu, Wale.
3: Come on, thank you, baby girl.
0: Hey, shout your mom out.
3: Yes.
0: Well, congratulations,
2: oh,
0: mama, and to you, the kids.
3: Thank you, guys.
0: Hold on 1 second so we can get your information. Hold on.
3: Thank you.
2: She did her mother dirty just now. Shout your mom out. Nothing.
1: She's not worried about that. She's trying to go to the Roots Picnic.
2: But one thing for sure, them kids going to be with mama.
0: I know that, but she only get 2 tickets, so the rest of them kids, somebody got to pay. All right, man. Well,
2: mama.
0: Anybody else, rootspicnic.com to get your tickets for hers are free. What do you have coming up next, Shay?
1: Well, good morning to all the moms, but good morning to Christopher Maurice Brown. We're going to talk about this album coming up at 7:50.
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22: Yeah, Baltimore, good morning to you. 92Q News Update brought to you by BGE. And temperatures not too bad for Mother's Day. We're going to get into your forecast. But first, Anne Arundel County police are investigating an officer-involved shooting in Severn after a suspect was shot in the shoulder during an incident Thursday night on Pioneer Drive. The USDA is tightening SNAP rules this fall, requiring stores to carry more staple foods, including fresh fruits and vegetables. This will affect corner stores. Baltimore leaders say the change can help improve healthy food access in underserved neighborhoods. A heads up from BGE, always stay at least 10 feet away from overhead power lines. If you must work within 10 feet, call BGE first at 1-800-685-0123. It's the law. Of course, 51 degrees and sunny out as temperatures will actually go up in the 70s, around 70 today, and sunshine, mostly cloudy tonight. For Saturday, mostly cloudy and a chance of showers and highs in the lower 70s. For Mother's Day Sunday, mostly sunny and highs in the upper 70s. There you go. 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I'm Dre Johnson. 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
1: All right, Shay, what you got? What you got? What you got?
2: I mean, I know the album has only been out for all of 8 hours, but can we just talk about Christopher Maurice Brown?
1: I ain't listened to it yet.
2: Just for a second, I'm not going to take too much of your time, but first I'll get into some national news. Have you heard about that virus outbreak on the cruise ships? It's called Hantavirus? Hantavirus?
1: Yeah, I don't want it.
2: Well, it's haunting me, okay? But it's actually very rare, but severe, and often a deadly disease that's passed to humans from rodents. Gross. And from what I've been researching, it pretty much feels like a cold. Like, you'll feel a fever, muscle aches, fatigue, coughing. Now, 5 people on 1 Spanish cruise ship were infected, dating all the way back to April, and 3 of them actually passed away. So condolences to their family. Please. But the CDC is telling Americans not to worry. I know some of my friends actually had moms going on cruises this weekend for Mother's Day. And one of my homegirls was like, I should actually send her the news clip about this virus. You know how our parents used to do us when you was traveling overseas and trying to get you not to go. But she was like, I'm not going to do that. The CDC says Americans don't have to worry. The chances of them getting this virus is actually very low. And they're monitoring passengers on cruise ships who are returning home. So hopefully that can give you a little relief there if you have a cruise planned soon. Now, some more national news, though. Listen, if you owe child support, you ain't going to have to worry about a cruise because you're not fitting to have a passport. That's what the State Department, the U.S. State Department, is saying. Now, parents owing more than $2,500 in child support will have their passports revoked by the department. Now, they're going to start with people who owe more than $100,000 first. I can't imagine owing over $100,000 in child support, but clearly there are people out there who do. But they're going to work their way down to anyone owing more than $2,500. Now, apparently, this isn't new. So if you owe child support, the State Department could always revoke your passport. But according to reports, that law that was established in 1996 was rarely ever enforced. And now the State Department is like, we're going to enforce
1: it. We ain't playing with y'all no more. Y'all gonna keep traveling back and forth to Cancun.
2: And Colombia and Jamaica. And you owe child support. Listen, they ain't playing out here. But let's talk about Christopher Maurice Brown.
1: What do you do?
2: You know, his album dropped today. If you haven't listened to it, I mean, go ahead, because it's already a vibe. Now, I know we talked about it yesterday and some of the features that were on it. There's 27 songs.
3: I just saw a guy.
2: 27. And he also has Sexy Red and Glorilla on this album as well, on the same song. And I actually really like it. I am, out of the 27 songs, I am on song 8. So I have about 10 more to go. But so far, it's a really good album. And we're hearing some different sounds from Chris Brown for sure. Especially the record that he has with Leon Thomas. It's called Fallen. And I feel like when I listened to it, it wasn't what I expected from what we've heard from Chris Brown and Leon Thomas so far. Yeah, Chris is not playing, okay? He's getting you ready for this tour with Usher in July, and I can't wait. You can get all these stories and more at quicksilvershow.com. And, of course, you can follow me at I Am Shay Parker.
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12: 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Things are slow on 895 southbound from Boston O'Donnell Street, moving towards the north end of the Harbor Tunnel. No issues moving towards the Fort McHenry Tunnel this morning on 95 here southbound from the split with 895. But traffic here on the outer loop of the Beltway on the east side is a little heavy this morning between White Marsh Boulevard and Providence Road. 100 westbound as you move here in Glen Burnie. Slow traffic between Ritchie Highway and Quarterfield Road this morning. 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Call Posner and Core. Dre Johnson this morning with traffic on BMO's 92Q, home of the Quicksilver Morning Show.

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Happy Friday, of course, Mother's Day Friday, right here inside the Quicksilver Morning Show on the Cue, myself, Chop, and Shea Parker. Give us two songs because we've been celebrating for the teachers this week, for the firefighters, for the COs, but it's also Nurses Appreciation Week. And two songs, we have some amazing nurses stopping by. Just talk a little bit about nursing, but more importantly for us to celebrate them because they deserve to be celebrated, as I love to say in real life. Give me two songs, and we got some nice, amazing nurses stopping by. Good morning.

0: morning. I love y'all. I listen to y'all every morning, every single morning. It's not a morning to go by. I do not listen to y'all. Good morning.
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O'Reilly, what's good? I said, could you pay my bills like O'Reilly, what's good? I just sit back and observe all these weekends that I done curved. If it go down on your DM, then baby boy, you lucky. Cause 99.9% of these f*** boys can't f*** me.

0: Happy Friday, Mother's Day Friday, of course, right inside the Quicksilver Morning Show, 92Q, myself, Chop, and Shea Park. And as we mentioned, it's also Nurses Appreciation Week, and we are honored and privileged to have some amazing nurses here with us this morning. Let's give them a round of applause starting right now, ladies and gentlemen.
1: We love all the nurses all around the world, and we have four in the studio with us right now. We're going to start over here to my right. Can you just introduce yourself?
0: And tell us what hospital or what center you practice at. Go ahead.
2: Hi, good morning. My name is Bailey. Currently, I am at Charles Hickey School Juvenile Detention Center. This is my, I guess, cush, because I was an ER nurse before that for 8 years.
0: Nice.
2: I love what I do. I became a nurse because, funny thing is, my grandmother had what I now know was a home health aide.
0: Oh, wow.
2: And at the time, I didn't know that. And she was very loving and caring and compassionate. And at 8 years old, I'm like, oh, okay, I want to be that when I grow up, thinking that she was a nurse. And from the age of 8, I was like, I want to be a nurse. Nothing else, no other career I ever wanted to be except a nurse. Mm. And I wouldn't change it for the world. I love what I do. I advocate for my patients. I don't play about my patients, even my kids. Like, I just love it. And there's nothing else ever in the world that I ever wanted to do.
3: I love that.
0: That's a hell of an intro. Y'all got to follow that one.
1: Okay. Right.
0: All right. Go ahead, turn the mic around here for 1 second. Go ahead. All right. What's your name, your practice, all that good stuff?
4: Happy Friday. My name is Candace. I'm currently an hospice nurse. I've been an RN for 11 years. I have a really wide background. ICU, med-surg, corrections. But as I said, right now I'm in hospice, and I actually love it. At first, I didn't think that hospice was my thing, but honestly, it makes me look at life differently. People think that hospice is a bad thing, but it's not. It really gives you control of the end of your life. I encourage everyone to, if that time comes, look into hospice.
0: But when it comes, that's the one guarantee.
1: When it comes.
0: That's
1: right.
0: The one guarantee.
1: Yes.
3: Very true. Yeah. Very true.
0: Let's bring it over here.
5: Good morning. My name is Felicia Fott Leroy, and I'm a nurse at Harbor Hospital. Nice. And I'm also a nurse in the community at Absolute Home Healthcare. And I became a nurse because I had some challenges in my life. And I promised God that if He gave me a second opportunity at life, I would do His work. And His work for me was nursing, helping that vulnerable patient that doesn't sometimes have a voice, helping that person that is sometimes doesn't have any hope, but doesn't see any change in life. So that's what made me become a nurse, and I love what I do. And if you do something that you love, it's not even a job.
0: Big facts.
5: So I love nursing.
0: I love that for you. Well, one more over here.
6: Good morning, Baltimore.
0: Good morning.
6: My name is Jasmine, and right now I serve as the assistant director of nursing for MedStar Harbor Hospital on their behavioral health unit. I've been a nurse for 8 years. Back in 2007, my grandmother was battling with cancer, and it was a trying time for our family. And, you know, she was one of the strongest women that I knew. You know, even during her challenges and times with cancer, she would always try to reach out and help out everybody. Towards the end of her life, I, you know, witnessed some amazing nurses who made us feel comfortable, made my grandmother feel comfortable, and actually made a difference. So I was like, yeah, I want to be one of those people that makes a difference. So I became a nurse. Right now, I advocate for my patients as well as advocating for my staff. Being an assistant director and a minority and a young African-American nurse can be challenging. But, you know, diamonds are built for pressure. So I come to work every day, do what I got to do for my patients, and do what I got to do for my staff.
1: I know that's right.
0: And real quick, how difficult is it to be a nurse? And before you answer, the reason why I'm asking this is because I know we all are empaths of some type of sort. But when you get a connection with a patient and they're going through something, God forbid, you know, it doesn't work out in their favor, how do you process that and still have that still professionalism, but still have to be human, knowing that this is somebody that I'm caring for weeks, months at a time, and then they pass away and you have to go home and be normal to your family?
6: I think the biggest thing for me, myself, is empathy and remembering that everybody is still human. Mm-hmm. Sometimes I view the doctor, sometimes they think, oh, this is just another person, another object. Right. Mm-hmm. Next. But for me, you know, they're still human. Their family members are still human. They have feelings. So just trying to be as compassionate, as patient, and always remembering, you know, if this was your loved one, your brother, your sister, your mother, you know, how would you want them to be treated? So that's how I lead.
0: I give y'all so much.
1: I'm feeling kudos, emotional. Man. I don't know. Well, I know why, but ladies, you know. But at the same time, I'm like, it's the moms, it's the nurses, it's everybody.
0: But it's so heavy. I just think about, you know, every time I've lost somebody in my life when they went to the hospital, yeah. It's like they send the nurses sometimes to give the news. So the doctors do the work and they try their best to do whatever they can. But when it doesn't work out, hey, nurses, y'all do us a favor. Go tell the family. And then you got to walk out there and then you know the look. If anybody's listening, you know exactly when that nurse comes out that back room and y'all are sitting there praying, holding hands with the pastor, and she looks at you. They ain't got to say nothing. Like, you literally know, and they give you the, I'm so sorry they didn't make it. Didn't. Like, y'all got to go right back and get to helping somebody again. Like, that is very difficult. And so I just want to give y'all praise.
1: Yes.
0: I know it's Nurses Appreciation Week, but just for you four that's here, give them another round of applause. This is so amazing.
1: Absolutely.
0: The work that you're doing, man.
7: I don't want to hijack this moment, mm-hmm. So I'll wait to the next break to give you a story of my mother since you're a hospice nurse.
0: Gotcha, man. 5 minutes, we back with the nurses. Good morning.
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0: All right, get in the character and action.
11: Y'all know this for Big Mama Wellness.
0: Oh, come on, man.
7: Yeah, that was...
1: Big Mama's house!
0: No, it's not. No, it's not. It's soul food.
1: Oh, damn. Okay.
0: No, it's soul food.
7: Wait a minute. Right. Go ahead and hang up on
1: her. I mean...
0: Have a great day,
1: I mean, in my defense...
7: No, ain't no defense for you.
1: I was using context.
7: You were loud as hell.
0: It's wrong.
7: Like...
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15: I'm talking to the people that need a card today.
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0: Happy Mother's Day Friday, of course, right here inside the Quicksilver Morning Show on 92Q. Myself, Chop Shea Park, alongside our moms, my wife, my mom, your mom, we all hanging out this morning.
1: Yes, absolutely. And, you know, it's the time to give moms their flowers. And I feel like being a mom is a thankless job, even though you get the thank you, but you don't really know.
0: You
1: don't know until you're a mom what it really is being a mom. And that's coming from somebody who's not a mom yet, but I see my friends become moms and I'm like,
0: nah.
1: Oh, wow. That's crazy. So I just have to say to my mom, I appreciate you so much. I'm thankful that you're here with me and that I can call you and that you've always been a mom that I can talk to. I never felt like I had to, you know, hide anything from you or, you know, lie to you about real life stuff. I may not want to hear your mouth about it.
0: Like most moms.
1: I know that a lot of daughters sometimes feel like they can be judged by their moms and don't want to share certain things with them, and you've never made me feel like that. So I appreciate that. And to my grandma, who's no longer with us, I wish that I could dig her up from the grave and tell her how
0: like
1: much
0: that way.
1: I love
0: grannies.
1: Her, how much I just thank God for her so much. My life would not be what it is today. I wouldn't be who I am without my grandma and her guidance and her prayers. So happy Mother's Day to you too. And to all my aunts too, but it's too many of them to even go there.
0: Shout out to Mama Wendy.
1: Yes.
2: Thank
0: we appreciate you.
2: I love you.
1: Love you too.
0: Oh, look at that love in the air. but as you mentioned, not only is your mom here, my wife Ashley is here, who is the mom, and then her mom, Mama Kim, who I just call my mom. They're all here. Now, I'm going to start with my wife because this is a emotional time for my wife because we have two kids, of course, Antonio and Ashton, aka Sauce Garden Princess. But Antonio, who's 18, great turn 19 this year, still wild to me because I remember cutting the corn. I remember cutting the cord, like literally,
3: Ashton's
0: and to watch my son now.
3: Yeah, that's why he's
0: being
3: just
0: grown.
3: 18.
0: But he's grown. Like, he is grown man, responsible. He's working.
3: He is 18 again.
0: But it's
3: baby.
0: Crazy.
3: Still my baby.
0: That's
3: yeah,
0: crazy.
3: So I feel like this is his senior year, promise tomorrow. And I feel like this is my senior year of parenting. It was like 18 years in.
0: Right. You're OG.
3: Yeah, I'm an OG in the game at this point. So, yeah, but it's not over. It's very far from over. Like,
0: facts.
3: There's no such thing as, like, turning it off. Parenting doesn't end. Motherhood doesn't end. I just had a conversation with Antonio about that the other day, and I was like, you know, I know sometimes we're hard on you, but in no way, shape, or form do I not want you to ever feel like that you can't come to me, that this is not your home, because it always will be. Like, I will never be that mom that's like, no, you got to just go out there and learn and do everything on your own.
0: Mm-mm.
3: No, like, he didn't ask to be here.
0: Thanks.
3: You asked for him to be here, so.
0: I did.
1: What have you learned about yourself from, you know, having Antonio to having Ashton and seeing them become teenagers? What have you learned about yourself being their mom?
3: With Antonio, I was 21 when I found out I was pregnant. So I kind of feel like we grew up together. It was, you know, really, for me, it was difficult in the beginning. None of my friends had kids. Yeah. You know, I was the first one to have kids, get married, all those things. And then again, having two, which was a game changer. But, you know, with Antonio, I feel like we've grown up together. That's my buddy. That's my friend. But with Ashton, you know, I think she really changed, like, my mindset. And I just wanted to be a better woman, somebody that she could admire and look up to. And I love just doing life with her and having, like, a little mini-me. So that's my favorite part of motherhood. I just really love my kids. And they're great. They're, like...
0: Best kids in the world, by the way.
3: Yeah, I mean, I'm not even tooting our own horn, but, like, we lucked up.
0: Our kids are good, responsible, respectable, smart. Intelligent, both already hustlers.
3: They're
0: like,
3: very attractive.
0: Good kids.
1: Yeah. Now, I gotta ask you this.
0: Uh-oh.
1: As a mom.
0: Hold on.
1: Because I know there's...
0: Talk to the mic.
1: Okay. You know, I talk loud. I thought everybody could hear me.
0: No.
1: Now, I know that there have been things that I told my mom, and she was banned, prohibited from telling my dad, any uncles, nobody. Are there any secrets that you've ever held? from Quick when it came to Ashley and Antonio.
0: Oh, yeah,
3: in a way, because I do feel like we need that trust and that bond. Like, these are my children, but I feel like there are things that they talk to Quick about that they don't talk to me about, and vice versa. I'm easier to talk to, you know?
0: No.
3: I am much easier to talk to.
0: It's Mother's Day weekend.
3: Exactly.
0: Yes, honey.
3: I am, you know, I give my honest feedback and I'm critical, but it always comes from a place of love. And, you know, there's like something that goes around on the internet every once in a while. And it says, like, I never want my kids to be like, I can't call my mom. She's going to kill me. Yeah. I want them, like, think that afterward, but call me first.
0: Definitely.
3: You know, so, and I do feel like I would always be their first call.
1: Yeah.
3: So I'm very thankful for that. And I was very intentional about the kind of relationship I wanted with my kids.
1: Yeah.
3: And I'm very pleased that I have it. You know?
0: Do a great job. I give you your props. You are, you know, I watch you every day, night, 24/7, 365. Ashley wears the cape and makes it look easy, but I know it's not easy.
1: Yeah.
0: I know it's easy. So we love you, baby.
3: Thank you, honey.
0: Uh-huh. Now, we got to take it last but not least to the OG.
1: The OG, Mama Kim.
0: Mama Kim is here, who's my wife's mom. But like I say, she's all of our mom. She's my mom, Auntie Pooh's mom. This is mom.
1: Quicksilver Show mom.
0: Quicksilver Show mom.
2: I'm actually mom to a lot of people, mm-hmm. not just my two daughters, but like your friends, her friends. They don't call me Miss Kim. They call me Ma.
0: That's mom to everybody.
2: Which is very special to me. That means mm-hmm. a lot to me when they call me Ma.
0: How important is it and how special does it make you feel to be loved as mom to, like, say, to your two direct kids, but to myself and to everybody?
2: I can't explain the love that I have for my family
0: mm-hmm.
2: and my grandchildren, especially. I can't explain. It's like it's a feeling like no other feeling. You know, understand what I'm saying?
0: Mm-hmm.
2: And I just love being around them. I love watching them grow. You know, I watched this young lady here turn into a great mom, as mm-hmm. you say, you know. And it's just good. Motherhood is just good. I will never complain about motherhood. It's probably the best thing that there is.
0: And I tell you, this is no secret that I'm her favorite child.
3: Okay. Yes. Well, he is. There is no secret. Yes, me and my sister are chopped liver, and Quick is her favorite child.
0: Love you, Mom.
3: It's so crazy. Yes.
2: Don't talk about the grandkids, because I don't play about them whatsoever, especially that boy that's getting ready to graduate.
0: Saw Scott.
2: I prayed for him. Honestly, I prayed for that boy. And when I got him, I was so excited.
1: Yeah.
2: And me and him have this special bond and everything. Him at 18 years old, when I'm over to their house, he lays up in the bed with me and we have our conversations and everything. And I love it. I eat it up. I really do eat it up.
1: What do you admire about seeing your baby as a mom?
2: Watching my baby have grown into a beautiful young woman, a beautiful mom. Yeah, she wears many hats. She really mm-hmm. does, because I've seen it, you know. And she doesn't really ask for help. You know, I'll go help her the best I can, or ask her, and she'll be like, oh, I got it, I'll do it, blah, blah, blah, blah, blah. But she does it so well.
1: A mother.
2: And when you look at her, at that beautiful face right there, you can't tell all she's been through.
0: Mm-hmm.
2: You cannot tell.
3: No. I mean, it is a great face.
2: That's because you got it from your mother.
1: And my last question, Ashley, on the opposite end of that is, what changed about the perception of your mom and how you viewed your mom before you became a mother
3: mm-hmm.
1: versus now?
3: Well, me becoming a mom so young, I don't even think I thought about it then. But now, on the end where Antonio's about to, like, go out into the world and make his own decisions, you know, I just realized that there is no, this parenthood, motherhood, it doesn't come with, like, a manual, you know what I mean?
0: Nope.
3: And we all make mistakes, and we're all still learning. And even now, this is my mom's first time being a mom to me at 40. You know what I mean? So we're always learning and learning our children, and everybody's growing. So I think that's the biggest takeaway that I get from it. I always get to be a new mom to my kids. I'm not the same mom to my children that I was when they were five. And my mom's not the same mom to me that she was when I was 18, you know? So I think that that's just what I've learned over time.
0: Well, let's give all the moms a round of applause. Mama Kim, Mama Ashley, and Mama Wendy, we love you. And to all the amazing moms out there, I just want to say on behalf of ourselves, we love you. We appreciate you. I know we don't tell you enough. I know I don't tell you enough, Ash, but I
3: want to hear it every day.
0: You.
3: I want to be one of those people like, Mother's Day is every day.
0: It is every day.
2: It is. It is.
0: Right. Well, we love you and happy Mother's Day to all the moms. Good morning.
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4: I always try my best to inspire at least one person a day with a vitamin. But with today being Mother's Day weekend, of course, Mother's Day, we know it's Sunday, but we've been celebrating for the moms the entire show. And my wife, Ashley, who is a mom of two, 13-year-old and an 18-year-old, that'll be 14 and 19, is just crazy, by the way.
0: And Bruno.
4: And Bruno the dog.
0: Do not leave. Bruno, your son.
4: Antonio and Ashley are my kids. But seriously, I kind of want to give the vitamin to you this morning, because if you could say something to a new mom who's frustrated because she doesn't have it figured out. She doesn't have anything figured out. Everything seems to be going wrong. As an OG mom now with a son that's graduating, headed to college, what would Ashley Silver say to that new mom to give her some inspiration today?
0: I would just tell the new mom to give herself some grace. And I know it sounds so cliche, but you are going to mess up. So don't sweat the small stuff. You know, be there as much for your children as you can.
4: Mm-hmm.
0: And I often feel like if you are worried about if you're a good mom or not, then that means you are a good mom.
4: Bad moms don't care
0: if they're bad or not. You know what I mean?
5: Mm-hmm.
0: So if you're frustrated, if you feel like you're not doing enough, you don't have enough, you're not. As long as you are loving your child as much as possible, being as present as possible,
4: mm-hmm.
0: also take care of yourself too. You know, that is a huge part of it, especially for new moms. I think that a lot of new moms miss that memo, and they don't get a lot of the times that opportunity. But so if you have a new mom in your life, go get that baby a bath while she take a nap or while she go out and do something for herself. You know, just take that little bit of time for yourself.
4: And I just want to kind of piggyback. I know we got to wrap it up in a second, Shay, but like, you just said something, take care of yourself. As a mom, and you've talked about this publicly, so I'm not putting the information out there. You feel like one point you had lost yourself, mm-hmm. because her identity had became Ashton and Antonio's mom.
0: Mm-hmm.
4: So who's that? That's their mom. As a person who feel like you lost your identity but got it back, what do you say to that person that's still in that space where you were, where you really feel like, I don't exist, I'm just a wife and a mom?
0: Yeah, you have to ask for help. It was very hard for me to start asking for help. You know, we didn't do a bunch of babysitters, nannies, like stuff like that. And I think it was frowned upon before. If you could afford a nanny, get you a nanny. If you could drop them kids off at grandma's house, drop them kids off at grandma's house for the weekend. Not every weekend now.
4: Right.
0: But drop them kids off
5: at grandma's.
0: Right. Drop them kids off at grandma's house and just have some time for yourself. And, you know, don't think that motherhood means that you have to lose, insert whatever your name is.
4: Mm-hmm.
0: I thought for so long being a mom mean I had to neglect Ashley, and I stopped neglecting Ashley, and I feel the best I've ever felt before.
4: And you look the best you ever looked, baby.
0: Well, thank you.
4: You're amazing, baby. I'm gonna come back and give you a kiss. So let's wrap this up right now. I gotta go kiss my wife, Shay. We up out here. You
5: I
4: wrap
5: know
4: this
5: that's
4: up.
5: Right. I know that's right.
4: All right, man. Persian Nicole's up next. Happy Mother's Day week.

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1: What she used to say?
0: Always be good.
1: And what else?
0: We wrap this show up. Reminder. It's not over yet. Justice for Big Sam.
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Top real sleek, big tip, big gun old. Pick a girl up when we hunch old, strong old. Hit her, making them play, stacking that pay. Buy me whatever I want, oh. Hit her, 3-pointers on the chain. Fresh new J's, AMG, switch lanes, oh. Never been a boat or a lame old. Never switched up on the gang, oh. Street cred good, always, oh. Let me put this cook on your face, oh. Hit her. I ain't in your beats and you ain't in mine. Hit her. Yeah, we both outside. That's my type, but hit her.

I be in my section, he be in his. We can go bottle for bottle in this joint. Strip club stunt, I'm a stunt hard. We can go dollar for dollar in this joint. He missed the get it done. I'm his is one of one. Fall in love every time we link. He got me sprung.com. Mind these girls can't keep it peace. I ain't stressing on you, you ain't stressing on me. Boy, I don't wanna push you on a leash. You a dog, I'm a dog, we can keep it in the street. I ain't in your beats and you ain't in mine. Yeah, we both outside. That's my type, but here's

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0: Let's get into it around these parts. Of course, on a Feel Good Friday, honey, tons of things trending. Here's some stories I'm picking to talk about today. First things first, all my Rosé fans, you ready for this? Rick Ross is dropping his brand new project, set in stone June the 12th, his brand new project. I don't know. I'm a Ross fan, but, you know, sometimes it can give yeah, it can give nah, but either way, I do know that he's going to give us something good for the summertime, so I'm super excited about some summer vibes around here. Now, Rick Ross, did you see his versus battle with French Montana? I don't know. I just kind of feel like, I don't know. They officially faced off yesterday during the versus battle, and fans wasted no time debating who walked away with the win. Now, a lot of people said it was French Montana. A lot of people said it was Rick Ross. And most people said Ross has a better catalog and is a better rapper. And I would have to agree because I don't think I ever was like a French Montana fan. Nobody ever in my vehicle has said, yo, put that French on. Like, you know, Ross gives you some good summertime vibes. I can see it kind of happening with him. But either way, you can log on 92Q.com and check out the verses right there with French Montana and Ricky Rosé if you missed it. Also, if you missed it, you know, Kodak Black turned himself into police earlier this week. He made bond in his drug trafficking case. Since then, it was $75,000 bonds, I mean, which is super slight to him. But, you know, they increased it a little bit because of his prior criminal history. This man got 12 prior felony convictions. Kodak did appear in court in a jumpsuit alongside his attorneys, and they have a couple things that they have issues with, like they say the 10 to 200 grams of this MDMA that they discovered that has fingerprints on. I don't even know what MDMA is. Y'all come up with new drugs every other day, huh? Log on 92Q.com. Everything trending is posted for you right there, like Will Smith, who scores a major victory as a sexual assault harassment lawsuit has been dismissed. Okay, also Cardi B giving trial date in the mic throwing case. She going from trial to trial to trial. Let's give it a whole lot. Let's stay connected, though, with everything going down at Persia Nicole and 92Q Jams. Be more. In the meantime, between time, just after like 10:30, you want to go to that Roots picnic? Uh-huh, to see Jay-Z, Erykah Badu, T.I., Brandy, and more. And grab some free money, $250. I got our ticket details and money on the way.
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4: 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The Pistons beat the Cavs 107-97 in a back-and-forth game two, and the Thunder rolled the Lakers 125-107 to take a 2-0 series lead that heads back to L.A. 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On Saturday, the Lakers host the Thunder at Crypto in what may be a must-win for LeBron and company, and the Cavs are going to try and stay in the series, hosting Game 3 in Cleveland. 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
0: Hey, it's Persia Nicole, the power to pee, baby. And if you're tired of hanging out with them other midday shows, you don't win no tickets, come to Death Row. Just kidding. Hang out with me Monday through Friday, 10 a.m. to 3 p.m. inside middays of Persia for vibes like this.
6: 29?
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1: Diva, girl, it feel like crab legs and cutwater outside.
0: 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They mixing. 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They mixing
1: Diva,
0: the cutwater with something
1: like
0: too.
1: I can't talk right now with my homegirls at the dice game.
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0: It's time, y'all. 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All that snow, we been through it. We deserve this.
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0: Keep your hands up.
1: You just got robbed. You just got robbed.
0: By Pork Chop.
1: You just got robbed.
0: And Shade Parker.
1: Hey, hey.
0: Quicksilver pulled out his thing.
1: What?
0: Oh, wait a minute.
1: All right. Let's close out.
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I'll send you to Philly to that Roots picnic to have a time. Listen, Jay-Z, of course, is headlining. Yeah, Hov gonna be outside with you. Erykah Badu, T.I., Brandy, Kehlani, Wale, and more. So here's what you gotta do. LoOka92Q.com. 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You know, the weather's breaking around here, then let us know. Or if you're like, I don't even like this song, really. Well, then let us know for your chance to win tickets to the Roots Picnic. 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Just after 11 o'clock, let's go to love what we both love to do. And that's roll commercial free. I got some Tim's. I got some Sexy Red. Because you know, ladies, why not? Ricky Rosé, French Montana, and Max B. Cardi, and more on the way. 92 Q.

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2: Mm-hmm. 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

Baltimore. This the big boss, Rick Ross. Here's my new smash single, Minx in Miami, featuring Max B, the Wave God, French Montana.

0: mama. It's B More's attitude, Q, my Persian, a call to power to P, baby, course around these parts on the Feel Good Friday. Feeling good, feeling great. How you feeling? You know? How you feeling around here? Are we feeling a little bit better than we're at the end of the work week? I know I am. One person who's not is Kodak Black. Now, I talked about him earlier, how he was, got his $75,000 bail. He was released from prison under strict conditions. Authorities accused him of trafficking MDMA. Yeah, okay, whatever that is, right? Well, here's the situation. Now, more things came out, and Kodak and his family have been the subject of this legal trouble as of late, but the biggest case concern hit him directly with these charges that could land him right back in prison. Now, according to new court documents obtained, the judge's terms of release have been released for Kodak Black that prohibits him contact with any illegal drugs. Also, the judge ordered him to not have any contact with his associates, to never return to the alleged crime scene, and to not carry any firearm. Now, we know this might be kind of hard for Kodak because the people that he can't have any contact with is some of his family members. They like, don't talk to your family. You can't talk to them and don't carry no firearm, which we know he likes to do allegedly or whatever, you know what I'm saying? And also he can't return to the crime scene, which is around the areas that he normally frequents. So I don't really know how this is going to happen, good for him or not, but I don't know. You know what I'm saying? Like, you know, when it comes down to it, you kind of like, how do y'all even? Y'all should just kept him. Y'all, you know what I mean? You should have just kept him at this point. I feel like there's all these different things. Yeah, I don't know. Kendrick Lamar, though, is going to be returning to Centennial High School in Compton with Dr. Dre and Will.i.am. I think it's super dope when artists come back to the school systems and show the kids, like, yo, what we talk about is cool, but, you know, education is even cooler. So I'm excited for this situation to see what will be happening with that. Also, a lot of people still talking about the bad girl Rihanna's ego being oh so prego. If y'all don't leave her ovaries alone, who cares? If the lady is prego, let her have another baby with ASAP. They're so super cute. You know, there's been some new rumors that they had some issues at the Met Gala on the red carpet or the white carpet, whatever the heck carpet they want to call it, maybe. But they are married, okay? You know what I'm saying? Allegedly, either way. It's the kind of situations we should probably mind our business on. But something I can't mind my business is celebrating people giving their flowers while they're here. Ludacris will receive his rightful flowers as Black Music Hall of Fame inductee. Come on, Luda! Yeah, move, get out the way. LoyalCar92Q.com. Of course, everything trending is posted for you right there. Let's stay connected at Persian Nicole. In the meantime, when I return this after 11:30, I know it's Mama's Day weekend. I'm a mama, so from one mama to another mama, let me hook you up with some of the biggest gifts, okay? Not only will you be grabbing a spa package, almost, maybe, but also I got a gas gift card for you on the way. I got dinner at Carrabba's Italian Grill, and mamas, we're going to go to eat by ourselves and have some wine and cheers, okay? Details over the tickets coming up.
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5: The reality is we have again circled the moon with four astronauts taking pictures and returned safely for a cost of over $4 billion. The first trip to the moon in 1969 cost about $2.5 billion in today's money value, but the astronauts walked around, placed an American flag on the moon, took pictures, and returned safely. So my question is, what have these flights to the moon produced other than some very expensive pictures and, of course, made some rocket ship investors very wealthy? Has exploration of the moon brought us closer to finding a cure for cancer as numbers continue to rise? Or has exploring the moon helped us to figure out how to feed millions of Americans who go to bed every night hungry, many without shelter? Or is the reality that those in charge of spending our tax dollars are more concerned with their friends getting richer than they are about you and me being okay?
4: 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What's your reality?
6: What's your reality? What's your reality?
7: Hey, it's Persian, a cold power to pee, baby. Now, look, if you are like me, the grind don't stop, honey. And neither does that hunger. You know, some days I just don't have the energy to hit the store and grab 100 ingredients for a decent meal. That's why I love me some Wawa. Now, the other day I was on a run and I was hungry. I pulled up to Wawa, hit it straight for that touchscreen. I see seasoned beef available for limited time on all quesadillas, tacos, burritos, and bowls. And I'm like, bet. Yeah, girl, we gonna get us some Wawa tacos. It's super easy, honey. I'm tapping through, building my order exactly how I want it. You know, seasoned beef, got that. Shredded cheddar, and lettuce for some balance. But the real game changer was that Chipotle and garlic aioli chef's kiss. Okay, simple, done. I'm back in the car.

0: Tasha.
1: What's up?
0: It's good to have you on the show, you know.
1: I'm glad to be here.
0: I never thought that this would happen.
1: You know what? Everything is possible in life.
0: Everything is possible. Yes. And you are showing the girls that. But how do you feel about your name not only being on all the tizzoos and stuff, as soon as I say, oh, Tasha K, I say, oh, who is that? The messy girl? The girl that says, how do you feel about your name and messy being in the same sentence?
1: I'm messy. I am messy. I don't know why people be trying to act like they ain't messy.
0: I am aware.
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0: That's Chris Breezy right there. Obvious. Some be more excited to Q on Persian, a cold, a pal, with a pee, baby. It is obvious that we all need a vacation, okay? It's obvious that we are tired. Matter of fact, we tired of being sick and tired of doing all the work and doing all these things and parenting. We need a vacay. And what else, some kids? How about this? We got a party with a purpose. Officially coming back, join Ricky Smiley, One Voyage 2026, October the 26th, then November the 1st, aboard the Virgin Voyages, adult only, okay? We're going to hop on that resilient lady. Book now with onevoyagecruise.com. Rick Ross going to be on there. T.I.'s going to be on there. Q Sweat's going to be on there. Definitely going to be a vibe. I will see you on that water. Yeah, we need a vacay. Okay, 92Q.com. More details right there. In the meantime, between time, while you book your vacation, just after like 11:47, we're going to roll commercial free for over an hour. Side to the half and half mix. Skibbity half class, except that new AJ Showtime steps in for that.
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0: 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Enhance Persian, a cold power to pee, baby, and all my power movers and shakers. 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

0: Rolling commercial-free for over an hour, of course, around these parts. Inside the head for head mix and a feel-good Friday. I'm Persian Nicole.
1: Yeah, you know we get down to the action. 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
0: Hey, listen, the weather is nice outside. Whatever you need to make you feel better, we got you covered. 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

0: Get them feels. 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
1: 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I want you to take it off, take it off, take it off, take it off. 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On the floor. Good girls get down on the low. Down on the low. She gon' do it like ready, set, go. Set, go. And she gon' ride it like she's sliding down the pole. 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And let me slide up in that thing. I'm the pleaser. 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I'm tryna have that body shaking like a seizure. Like a seizure. I'm tryna have that body. So take it off. Take it off. And if you like me, you a. Take it off. Take it off. Take it off. Lights off, lights off, lights on, lights on, lights off, lights off, lights on, lights on, lights off, lights off, take it off. I want you to take it off, take it off, take it off, take it off. Lights off, lights off, lights on, lights on, lights off, lights off, lights on, lights on, lights off, lights off, take it off, take it off, take it off, take it off, take it off, take it off, take it off.
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1: Here's Persian, a cold of power to pee, baby. 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Just kidding. 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
1: A little shake off action, if you will. 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
0: And I hope the main people to shaking off is on the mamas, because it's a celebration on Mother's Day weekend. Kicks off right this second.
1: Absolutely.
0: Actually, kicked off on Monday. You know, really kicked off on the 1st of May.
1: Always okay. Trying to extend
0: anyway,
1: it.
0: Anyway, listen, all this week we had you covered around here, and today I still have you covered for your chance to win a gas gift card from Jimmy the Box and a gift card to Dinner Carrabba's Italian Grill. Then everybody who wins qualifies for the grand prize, a spa package courtesy of Diva by Cindy. After 1:20, I'll tell you what time to call to win this good old package.
2: Yep. Okay, you already know. You already know what it is. It's your boy Chop. Hold up, Griff. Y'all ready? I don't think y'all ready.

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Okay.

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1: And you know what? I might just be shaking off inside the house. I said I was going to be outside all spring, all summer, and beyond. Never mind.
0: What changed your mind?
1: What is it, a Hansa virus? What is this?
0: Oh, yeah.
1: So now they're saying, I thought it was just the folks on the cruise ship that we had to worry about, right? But now two New Jersey residents have potentially been exposed to this Hansa virus, and they did not get it from the cruise ship because, you know, they're not letting them off yet. They say they might have got it while traveling abroad. What? That's why I don't even like New Jersey. Don't they call it Dirty Jersey? No, I'm just kidding. All my family's from Jersey. They probably like, wait a minute.
0: They just called it Stray.
1: Now why are we in it?
0: You better hope you have a cookout anytime soon.
1: My family's going to be like, now what?
0: Yeah. Say what you said.
1: Oh, all right. Anyway, I think it's kind of crazy, though. I mean, I don't want anybody to panic because they say that, you know, we should just keep calm. We should keep calm. It's not going to be like a pandemic situation that we experienced before. I don't know. I'm a panic girly, so, you know. Why?
0: You show up to that cookout.
1: Yeah, that's exactly what my family will do, too.
0: What'd you say about Jersey?
1: I love Jersey.
0: Yeah, I know you do now.
1: Hey, Dirty Jersey. It's clean. Just when you cross that bridge, you get that little smell.
0: Would you say, I kid.
1: 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I'm going to do it for the mobs inside the half and half next after 1:30. You so messy.
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0: 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So what it feel like outside to you?
1: Diva, girl, it feel like crab legs and cutwater outside.
0: 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They mixing. What? They mixing
1: Diva,
0: the cutwater with something
1: like
0: too.
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0: It's time, y'all. 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All that snow, we been through it. We deserve this.
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0: Wrapping up to Half and Half Mix on B-More's 92Q. I'm Persian Nicole.
1: Yes, indeed. AJ Showtime, man. You know what it is, Chi.
0: Absolutely. Don't forget, tonight is the night. Tupac bobblehead night. Cannot wait for that. Going down to Camden Yards. Go cheer on them O's. And the Baltimore Orioles are now alerting drivers to the upcoming weekend road closures due to the Baltimore Orioles games. It's a whole lot happening amongst other events. So they say download the Waze app. And I feel like you should already have the Waze app. But if you don't, go ahead and download it so you don't get stuck in no traffic and things like that. You know? AJ, I appreciate you.
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0: That's right. Listen, I keep it going at 3 o'clock just after 2. Mamas, I got this big situation for you on the way. Just
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0: It's the latest right there, Don Toliver, body on B-More's IDQQ. I'm Persian Nicole, the power to pee, baby. One of my faves still hanging out with me right now. Back to talk about some big things happening at the Yard. Jennifer Grandal, Orioles Senior Vice President of Communications, is back to talk about big things going down with the Baltimore Orioles. How are you?
1: I'm doing great.
0: Amazing. And listen, the city is doing great, too. We have something to look forward to tonight at Kim's and Yards. As we cheer on them O's, it is Tupac Bobblehead Night.
1: My goodness. It's my eighth season with the Orioles. This is by far the most popular and most in demand and the most number of texts I've ever gotten to save me a bobblehead. It's very in demand, and what a cool thing for us to do with Tupac and the time that he spent in Baltimore, which I think was really little known before this bobblehead was announced. But he's made some comments in the past about what Baltimore meant to him.
0: Yeah.
1: And for fans to embrace it the way that they have, and we're really excited. And it's not going to just be about the bobblehead. It's going to be about the game that night and how we're going to be able to infuse some of the music into the game production as well. So we're going to have students from the Baltimore School for the Arts here to sing the national anthem.
0: Nice.
1: Tupac's sister Set will be here to throw out the first pitch. And then we have some opportunities for fans to support the Tupac Shakur Foundation as well, with silent auctions and art from the art students at BSA.
0: Nice. All right, so we're all set for tonight. Now, tomorrow, Saturday, Nelly's actually coming for a post-game concert.
1: Post-game, anybody who has a ticket can, you know, hear right after the game, about 25 minutes or so, we'll start the concert and to hear Nelly, and it should be a really fun, lot of energy for this game.
0: Definitely going to be a vibe. We love Nelly here the city. And then on Sunday, we're celebrating as Mama's and Mother's Day denim crab hat giveaway, and moms can run the bases post game with their kids. Come on.
1: I know. And what a cool thing to see. Like 20,000 fans are going to get the denim crab hat, but I have to say the moms post game running the bases alongside their kids.
0: Yeah.
1: That's huge. The ticket sales are really strong for Sunday, so I would recommend. I was just in a homestand planning meeting, and I saw the numbers, and I was really impressed by how people are turning out for their moms for Sunday's Mother's Day celebration here at the Yard.
0: That's right. We are outside of Kim's and Yards all weekend long, putting on for them Orioles, full of festivities. If we have questions, any details we want to know, where can we go?
1: Orioles.com. We have it all there, and Orioles.com/tickets for tickets, but everything you want to read about what's happening in this homestand and everything coming up ahead of us, and we really need the fans out here. You've heard, you know, the energy matters, so really appreciate your energy and all the fans.
0: Yeah, absolutely. We're going to put on for the O's 365 24/7, and tonight put on for Pac, Tupac Bobblehead Night, just in time for Mother's Day weekend. All right, so speaking of mamas, because you know I'm a mama, okay, and I'm going to put on for us any chance I can get. How about this? When I return this after like 2:35, can I gift you with this gift card some gas from Jimmy the Boxer? How about this Carrabba's Italian Grill gift card? Or if you win all of this, you automatically have a chance to win the spa package courtesy of Diva by Cindy. Mm-hmm. I got all that coming up on the way.
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0: 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Hey, it's Persian Nicole, the power to pee, baby. And if you're tired of hanging out with them other midday shows, you don't win no tickets, come to Death Row. Just kidding. Hang out with me Monday through Friday, 10 a.m. to 3 p.m. inside Middays of Persia for vibes like this.
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0: Plus, it's all about you, honey. 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And you know what? 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
5: Can we go back a little bit with a little Kanye? Wait till I get my money right.
6: Let's talk facts. When you get hurt in an accident, insurance companies, they are not

0: Tasha.
1: What's up?
0: It's good to have you on the show, you know.
1: I'm glad to be here.
0: I never thought that this would happen.
1: You know what? Everything is possible
0: everything,
1: in life.
0: Everything is possible. Yes. And you are showing the girls that. But how do you feel about your name not only being on all the tizzoos and stuff, as soon as I say, oh, Tasha K, I say, oh, who is that? The messy girl? The girl that says, how do you feel about your name and messy being in the same sentence?
1: I'm messy. I am messy. I don't know why people be trying to act like they ain't messy.
0: I am aware.
2: I've been friends with my best friend for 15 years. Ain't no way I'm going to no Olive Garden, Red Lobster, nothing. And I don't come and say, hey, sis, I saw Ralph at the Olive Garden. He was chilling, you know, whatever the case may be. Oh, I know he's at Olive Garden. Well, here was the video he was with. I'm bringing out the evidence.
3: Mm. He over there sharing them breadsticks, getting unlimited breadsticks.
0: Listen, that's
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0: exactly
2: there, look, she eating Cheddar Bay biscuits out of his hand. Boo, you need to address that. You can't deny 4K. I see the biscuit in your hand, bro.
3: Oh, not the cheddar biscuit. I'm back in the Olive Garden.
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I'm finna wreck the scene. 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
1: Huh?
0: If he right here with me.
2: 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I'm Persian Nicole, the power to P, baby. All my mamas. You want this gas gift card? How about Carrabba's Italian Grill gift card? 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

0: B ever since you left me. I'm B Moore's 92Q. I'm Persian and Nicole the Power with a P, baby. I'm about to leave you, okay? I got some things to do tonight. Tupac bobblehead night. But of course, before I go, I want to hook up on my mamas real quick. What's up?
1: Can you tell me something good? My call 29.
0: Well, you sound like you didn't get a Mother's Day gift for somebody yet.
1: I ain't get nothing. I just got fired. Man, they cut my benefits. I'm going through it.
0: Well, dang. Who you got to get a gift for?
1: I got to get a gift for my kid's mother. I owe her one.
0: Okay. Well, let me get you out the doghouse real quick and bring some good vibes to you because you call a 29.
1: I appreciate you. Thank you, God.
0: You got a gas gift card, okay, for mama because she got to pick up them kids and things like that, all right?
1: Cool.
0: Courtesy of Jimmy the Boxer. And then you also got a gift card to Dinner Carrabba's Italian Grill on Bel Air Road. Take her out to a nice dinner, okay?
1: Yeah.
0: And then, I need you to be more excited about taking her to dinner or something, okay?
1: You don't know how happy I am.
0: Okay.
1: Excited.
0: All right, I digress. You also qualify now for a chance to win a spa package at Diva by Cindy so she can get pampered. Congratulations.
1: I want to scream, but I can't. I don't got no voice.
0: All right, well, savor your voice a little bit so y'all can have a good conversation as parents as you celebrate Mother's Day this weekend. Listen, I'm up out of here, about to kick off my Mama's Day weekend. Super excited for that. Let's stay connected throughout the weekend, though, at Persian Nicole. I'll see you back Monday morning, kicking off at 10 a.m. I have some big money for you next week, too. Super excited to bless you with that. In the meantime, between time, happy Mother's Day. Have a phenomenal weekend to all my mamas, godmamas, aunties, grandmas, all of you, whoever is that mother figure. Happy Mama's Day to you, all right? Don't ever forget, though, God don't bless no mess. So don't be messy in these streets. I'll see y'all tonight at Camden Yards. Diva's got you covered up next.
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3: 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We're thinking of you and we're praying for you. Happy Mother's Day.
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3: Don't need that weekend. 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
6: I keep getting relationships where they my type, but I'm not their type, like, because I don't know how I dress. 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
6: No, Pork Chop.
4: You say you don't know how to dress. 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
6: I don't know how to dress.
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3: Listen.
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3: hold on.
4: Shay.
3: Hold on.
4: Shay. Ain't
3: hold
4: no hold on.
3: Hold on.
4: I was talking to this woman. I'll beat your ass
3: but
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3: But you wore Jean Vest.
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0: You see that? 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
2: Hey, it's Persia Nicole, the power to pee, baby. 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

or something about a conservative regular girl that still can beat up chairs. 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
3: Mm-hmm. You already know Monday through Friday, 10 a.m. to 3 p.m. I got you covered with a whole lot of power. 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
1: What's up?
0: It's good to have you on the show, you know.
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0: I never thought that this would happen.
1: 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Everything is possible in life.
0: Everything is possible. Yes. And you are showing the girls that. But how do you feel about your name not only being on all the tizzoos and stuff, as soon as I say, oh, Tasha K, I say, oh, who is that? The messy girl? The girl that says, how do you feel about your name and messy being in the same sentence?
1: 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I am messy. I don't know why people be trying to act like they ain't messy.
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3: but
5: to
3: I
5: west.
3: Can get one.
5: She said, I go from east to west. Thank you, ma'am. Have a great day.
3: All right, thank you.
5: Hey, Chop, be nice, Chop. Be nice. She likes to travel from east
4: like
5: to west.
4: I have to
0: get out of here. 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
0: Now.
5: 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Leave her alone.
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trapping, no dark skin, country old. 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

0: 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So what it feel like outside to you?
1: Diva, girl, it feel like crab legs and cutwater outside.
0: Crab legs and cutwater. 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They mixing. What? They mixing
1: Diva,
0: the cutwater with something
1: like
0: too.
1: I can't talk right now with my homegirls at the dice game.
0: It feel like a dice game outside for sure.
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0: It's time, y'all. 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All that snow, we been through it. 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
0: By Pork Chop.
1: You just got robbed.
0: And Shade Parker.
1: Hey, hey.
0: Quicksilver pulled out his thing.
1: What?
0: Oh, wait a minute.
1: All right. 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

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The atmosphere is now ripped. I'm so like a pimp, I'm glad it's night. So the light from the sun would not burn me on my bum when I shoot the moon. High jump the broom. Like

0: never get tired of this one. I never get tired of this one. DJ Quicksilver going in on a Friday. That's right. Welcome to the weekend. You did it. You made it through yet another ghetto week in America, baby. Might be in the running for one of the ghettoest ones yet. You see what the Virginia Supreme Court doing. Girl, a hot mess, but it's all good because we are always giving you something to look forward to, like how you gonna love up on your mama this weekend. That's right. Happy Mother's Day to all the mamas. Yeah, you deserve to be seen this weekend, so I hope you're gearing up to do what you want to do. You might be headed out to Trey Songz tonight at the Anthem. He's celebrating 20 years of Gotta Make It. A lot of folks are headed there. And shout out to Shakia out D.C. She secured those Khalid tickets live May 31st. You know we your plug for all the fun. All right, you move, you might miss your chance to win. Plus, you might miss part two of the Clock Out Mix up next. Don't move.
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with my Juvie. 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
1: What's up?
0: It's good to have you on the show, you know.
1: I'm glad to be here.
0: I never thought that this would happen.
1: You know what? Everything is possible in life.
0: Everything is possible. Yes. And you are showing the girls that. But how do you feel about your name not only being on all the tizzoos and stuff, as soon as I say, oh, Tasha K, I say, oh, who is that? The messy girl? The girl that says, how do you feel about your name and messy being in the same sentence?
1: I'm messy. I am messy. I don't know why people be trying to act like they ain't messy.
0: Are you aware?
1: I am aware. He be

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3: 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You already know Monday through Friday, 10 a.m. to 3 p.m. I got you covered with a whole lot of power. 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
2: I keep getting relationships where they my type, but I'm not their type, like, because I don't know how to dress. So what should I do about that?
3: Foreman Mills is a great start.
2: No, poor child.
3: You say you don't know how to dress. You got to learn how to.
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3: 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I'm a tourist.
2: I don't know how to dress.
4: A person who don't know how to dress don't need to be getting advice from somebody else who don't know how to dress.
3: You wow.
4: Listen.
3: Oh, hold on. 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
3: Y'all notice the Big Mama wanted?
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5: Yeah, that was...
6: Big Mama's out!
2: No, it's not. No, it's not. It's soul food.
6: Oh, damn. Okay.
2: No, it's no, so
4: wait a minute.
2: Food.
4: Wait a minute. Right. Go ahead and hang up on
6: her. I mean,
2: have a great day.
6: I mean, in my defense.
4: No,
6: I
4: ain't
6: using,
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6: I was using context.
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4: Like.
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0: Take me through there, take me through there.
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